Amazing. Hey friend, you're stuck with Randy all week. I hope that's okay. Mary is out and I'm here and we get to worship together and I'm so excited. Praise You Anywhere with Brandon Lake on Air One.

0: me, God.
1: Well, it sure looks amazing. It's very helpful. How about yours? I'm Randy. I'm talking about our phones. Oh, so amazing. They can find restaurants. They can help us drive somewhere, capture all the memories with our photos. We can play songs and games and connect with people everywhere. But somehow, they can also make us feel like we're behind and unseen in everything. You know, 5 minutes, those precious 5 minutes that turn into 45. Because you're picking up the phone, you're checking one little thing. I do this all the time. And all of a sudden, I'm watching like a stranger organize their pantry. I'm like, what am I doing? What am I watching? Well, maybe the question isn't, you know, are our phones bad? Maybe it's, are we still present? You know, the people sitting across the table from us, the people that are talking to us, trying to look us in the eye, you know, they don't come with that little notification. Sometimes the best connection in the world. No, not sometimes. All the time. You'll find the best connection in the world does not need Wi-Fi. You don't need a hotspot. So maybe today let's put them down, our phones, and let's look up. Because we might miss a message on our screen, but we might catch a moment God was putting right in front of us.
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3: 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Red Rocks Worship featuring Chris Brown. The Lord is with me.
4: 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We wrote this song to remind people everywhere that no matter what you're facing, the Lord is with you.
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9: There are moments when we look at what we've built, what we've achieved or survived, and we realize we didn't do it alone. 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I'm Lacey, and that's your Verse of the Day at Air One. 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

Maybe you didn't get everything done today, and that's okay. It's a Monday. You got the whole week. I'm Randy, and for Mary tonight, it's Air One Worship Now. This is Passion.

0: I know it can be scary. I would just encourage you to just take that step, regardless of how scary it seems. I'm Randy. And yeah, taking a risk, sometimes the best thing you could ever do, and it will always be scary. But some of the best things in life begin with that step. Making the call, saying yes, trying something again. The absence of fear is not courage. It's moving forward anyway. So if you're up against something right now and you're struggling and maybe you're just praying, God, just let me know. Well, I don't know. Maybe God put it on my heart to let you know. This is your time. This is your moment. How many times in the Bible has God said, do not fear, for I am with you? And he is. So do it. Take the risk. It might just be the best thing you ever did. And if not, you can come back and yell at me. I got you either way.
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5: Every now and then someone will say, hey, I drove by your church. And I always clarify, it's Jesus' church. I just get to serve there. But I am curious who they met. They'll be confused. They're like, no, the church off the highway. I saw it. And I'm like, oh, you drove by the church building. But the church, the people, they're sprinkled out throughout the city and throughout the area. The church is, it's not the building. It's a movement of the body of Christ, the hands and feet of Christ. And so we all have a role to play. When the Holy Spirit came into our lives, He illuminated spiritual gifts that God entrusted to us to be deployed in His church. So it's of paramount importance that we belong to a local expression of the church, that we're known there, under authority there, serve there, give there. I pray that you are a member of a church.
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0: We're shipped at home, the office, the car.
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It's Air One Worship Now. I'm Randy, in for Mary tonight. And just a reminder this week, as we kind of trudge through it, worship through it together, whatever it holds, the most underrated thing you can do this week is just being kind when nobody's watching.

0: The one size that really matters has nothing to do with your t-shirt. I'm Randy. You ever notice how gratitude has this funny way of changing the size of things? Like, we have our problems, right? And our problems are still there. Our busy schedules are still there. Dishes piling up in the sink, probably after a busy weekend, still there. But when you stop and say, God, thank you for this moment, even the messy moments, thank you for this person. Thank you for what I have to do. I was trying to work out yesterday, just walk on the treadmill for a couple of miles. And man, I did not want to do it. And I know this feeling. And I literally said, you know what? I am so grateful I can do it. I am so grateful that my body is healthy enough that I can do this. And it shifted everything. I still kind of didn't want to do it, but I did it anyway. And I actually pumped up the speed a little bit. So changing that mindset, something kind of shifts. It's not pretending that life is perfect. It's reminding us that God is still good in the middle of it. And every single moment we have today can be a gratitude moment. Maybe today we don't look for something God can give us. We look around and notice what he already has.
1: If you've never really listened to worship music, you might think it's just slow songs for church people.
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1: Air One. Worship now.
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5: What's up, Air One fam? Phil Wickham here. I've got a song out called It Really Is Amazing Grace. I'm just taking that beautiful hymn that we all know and love, Amazing Grace, added a new chorus and a new bridge to it, written by a slave trader. And in the middle of a storm, he cried out to God, saying, God, if you help me, I give my life to you. And he went on to becoming a pastor and a minister. We all are in need of God's grace, and that's why I think this song's connected with so many people over the years.
3: It really is amazing grace.
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6: I'm a nurse, and things get hard. 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Air One brightens my day, and it reminds me to pray every day. God puts us all in a place where we can serve him, and it just helps reiterate that every day for me, and I'm just thankful.
2: 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Thank you for helping others worship through it every day on Air One. 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

0: If it has been a day, let me make you feel better about it. I'm Randy, in for Marion. Yes, we all have those days. And we all have embarrassing moments that happen. And maybe that's what made it a day today. Well, rest assured that you are not alone in that at all, ever. If you're chuckling under your breath at maybe something you've done, I'm in Publix today in the produce department buying some peaches, okay? Peaches are looking good right now. And I see a friend that I haven't seen in a while, an old neighbor, Michelle, and I'm like, hey, trying to get her attention. I'm waving at him, waving like a mad woman over by the peaches. And then she looks up and it's not her. Oh, so I'm like, I'm still waving, like as if the somebody I'm waving to is behind her. And then I just kind of casually stop and go back to doing what I'm doing. I was so embarrassed because everybody saw me waving like a mad woman. But you know, it's so good to know that we are not alone in life. The things that we do, most of us have done. And I just, to be able to take a step back and laugh at ourselves, well, that's just the good stuff. I would, though, however, recommend wearing your glasses if you're picking out peaches at Publix anytime soon.
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3: Hey, this is Seth Schleter, and this is the story behind the song for Valley of Worship. 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The song came from choosing to trust that God was still in the midst of everything, that we don't always get answers, but we always get His presence, and that He's with us in the valleys, and so you can still choose to worship Him there.
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5: There are moments when we look at what we've built, what we've achieved or survived, and we realize we didn't do it alone. 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I'm Lacey, and that's your verse of the day at Air One. 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

0: Doesn't matter where you buy it. It could be at a fancy furniture store or a thrift store. You could make it yourself. But the most important piece of furniture in your home is your table. I'm Randy. It's Air One. Think about it. Some of the most important moments in our lives happen when we are together sitting at a table. I mean, it could just be homework papers. It could be a couple of cupcakes for a birthday party. It could be a big old Sunday spaghetti and meatball dinner. Bring it on, y'all. And even if right now it is covered with jackets and mail and keys, push them aside and sit at the table anyway. Because what really matters around it is the connection that you're going to make with your family, with your friends. So many little pieces of our lives are shared there. And 100%, I'm with you. I have to push the coats and the keys and the mail away. But it's so easy for us to just take it for granted. So this week, let's just gather around it. Let's be intentional about how God can use a simple table in our lives. And you know, if you want to make some appetizers, no one's going to complain.
1: 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A friend? Maybe someone who never stopped praying for you? Air One wants to celebrate both of you. 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
3: 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It is a praise anthem built on one simple conviction. I woke up today to praise. It's not dependent on circumstances. Giving God praise, saying hallelujah. I
1: came to praise. Elevation Worship. Hallelujah.
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4: 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I've listened to Air One through some of the hardest seasons of my life, and it's just been able to get me through, you know.
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5: There are moments when we look at what we've built, what we've achieved or survived, and we realize we didn't do it alone. Isaiah 26:12 says, "Lord, you established peace for us. All that we have accomplished, you have done for us. Even our strength has a source," and that's actually really freeing. I'm Lacey, and that's your verse of the day at Air One. Worship now.

0: Who is the person that's made the biggest impact on your faith? 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It's Erwin. 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
4: I'm trying to slow down as I pray the Lord's Prayer. I just left my house where a burst pipe has made for no ceiling in the dining room, no floors in the living room, dining room, or kitchen. But the subfloor is exposed, and I've got this opportunity before it gets covered to write on it. I want to write the Lord's Prayer right as I walk in the door. Let it be the prayer that welcomes anyone into my home. Maybe in some supernatural way, it will help someone grow in their own prayer life just by having that one prayer under their feet. If you've ever felt completely stuck in your prayer life, the Lord's Prayer is the perfect place to land. Maybe prayer still feels like this intimidating, unknown thing to you, and that's okay. Let the Lord's Prayer be this anchor to ground you as you talk to God. A unifying prayer we can all agree on that humbles us to a place of surrender. What a gift when we don't know how to pray.
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Dear one, I'm glad you're here. I'm Randy. Mary's off this week, but we get to hang out and we get to just spend some time, me, you, and Jesus. Here's Carrie Jo.

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0: You're doing okay. I'm Randy. It's Air One, and I just want to reassure you tonight that if you're feeling like maybe you're not where you need to be, maybe you've hit a dead end, just know this, that the God of the universe, the God that we worship to every day here on Air One, has never once looked at your life and thought, well, I'm out of ideas for that one. It's just not who he is. If you haven't seen the plan that he's making for you yet, it just might mean it's not ready. So I know the frustration. I'm kind of in a spot like that. Like, is there anything more for me? Like, what should I do? And I've got some creative ideas, but I don't see myself where they could lead. But God knows. He always knows. So just rest in that today. He is not done with you. Oh my goodness, I can't wait to see what plan he reveals to you next.
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0: It's everyone. I'm glad you're here. And I'm glad that we're here as an Erewhon family to pray for you tonight. 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
6: 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Admonish one another, be at peace with one another, forgive one another, be of the same mind toward one another, give preference to one another, bear one another's burdens, be subject to one another, love one another. All those sound so lovely and beautiful, but I rewrote them about what we're actually doing, and it's a complete disaster. Look at your friend and tell them what they're doing wrong. Love so completely you are willing to be rejected by someone. When someone ransacks you, just let it go. When you mess up and feel so ashamed you want to hide, go instead and say it out loud to someone who might use it against you. When someone is selfish and horrible to you, give them preferential treatment. When your person is crying on the bathroom floor, get on the floor and cry with them. When you feel misunderstood, don't run. Y'all, this is what God's called us to. It is messy, it is costly, it is hard, and it is where life is.
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7: There are moments when we look at what we've built, what we've achieved or survived, and we realize we didn't do it alone. Isaiah 26:12 says, "Lord, you establish peace for us. All that we have accomplished, you have done for us." Even our strength has a source, and that's actually really freeing. I'm Lacey, and that's your verse of the day at Erewhon. Worship now.

pray. And when it led me to the cross, only then I understood that even in the ruthless pain,

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thank God. That is Jay Walker's Worship on Air One. I'm Ash. Did a happy Monday, and school is officially back in session. That means the grocery bill's about to go down and be able to breathe again. That'll be fantastic. No matter what reason you're here tonight, I'm glad you're here. Got plenty of worship lined up to carry you.

0: That is United on Airwine. I'm Ashton. Man, the house got super quiet today, and I actually celebrated harder than I meant to. Yeah, I'm calling it a holy nap because, okay, so backstory, kids headed off to school, got them out there, came back, the house got real quiet. It was weird after having weeks of just TV, computers, games, music, bickering, fighting, fussing, crying, all the stuff, laughter thrown in there too. So I did what any responsible adult would do when they return to an environment like that is completely turned up on its head. I sat down and I closed my eyes and accidentally took the counter nap where you wake up unsure of what year it is. Like, that was the problem. I forgot to set an alarm. And thankfully, though, I did have like 8 hours on Saturday, so I'm choosing to call today a nap retroactive payroll. I wasn't sleeping.
1: Oh, let our worship sound like heaven.
2: 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The message is wonderful. God's working through Airwine every day, and it just uplifts you.
1: Singing.
3: 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And you just have to say, okay, Lord, I surrender. If this is your will, if this is your way.
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is Leland and Lion and the Lamb on Air One. I'm Ashton. You absolutely drive yourself crazy trying to think all the names God goes by. I mean, he'd be honored that you are spending the time doing it. There's a lot of them, including the author.

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1: I want to share a little bit about comparison. When I was little, my dad used to call me the original. At the time, I wasn't sure what that really even meant, and I wanted a cool nickname like everybody else. But now I get it. My dad was kind of speaking some truth. I'm one of a kind, the original. Now my whole ministry is called Live Original, and you are too. All of us are original. We have a purpose, but we can't figure that out if we don't know who we are. And here is the truth, friend. Like I just mentioned, you are an original. God created you personally, not to be a copy of anyone else. He crafted you with purpose, and your value is found in who He says you are. So stop comparing yourself to others. The Bible says you are fearfully and wonderfully made, so believe that. Once you do, you'll begin to step into your unique purpose. Don't let comparison steal your joy. Be who God created you to be, an original.
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2: If your brain has started an argument with you today, I would like to speak to the manager. Hey, brain, check this out. 1 Timothy 6:12. Fight the good fight for the true faith. Hold tightly to the eternal life to which God has called you. Isn't it interesting? God never promised there wouldn't be a fight. He just told us which ones are worth having. Some battles aren't worth your energy, but this one is. Keep showing up. Keep trusting Him. The fight doesn't mean you've lost. Sometimes it means you're exactly where you're supposed to be. My name is CJ. That is your verse of the day on Air One Worship Now.

All right, so I know it's going to be a hard sell to the night crowd because it's a phone call in the middle of the day, but it's Erwana Mashton. 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CJ and Laura going to be doing the calling, and you have 60 seconds to get that faith friend on the phone. Yeah, you do it. You're winning. Text the word book now to the number 38568.

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homesick for heaven. That is Phil Wickham on Air One. I'm Ashton. Okay, so giving you fair warning, because last year they sold out real quick. Okay, the Air One Worship Now tour. Those tickets are on sale now. It's 5 acts, 20 nights, thousands of voices in attendance. Come be part of the choir. You can get the tickets for it at airone.com. This guy going to be there leading the way. There's Torrin Wells on Air One. Bless your name. Holy.

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0: 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Red Rocks Worship featuring Chris Brown. The Lord is with me.
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5: If your brain has started an argument with you today, I would like to speak to the manager. Hey, brain, check this out. 1 Timothy 6:12. Fight the good fight for the true faith. Hold tightly to the eternal life to which God has called you. Isn't it interesting? God never promised there wouldn't be a fight. He just told us which ones are worth having. Some battles aren't worth your energy, but this one is. Keep showing up. Keep trusting Him. The fight doesn't mean you've lost. Sometimes it means you're exactly where you're supposed to be. My name is CJ. That is your verse of the day on Air One Worship Now.

forever. That is Carrie Jobe on Air One. I'm Ashton Mann, and Lunchboxes are making their annual comeback tour. You're up making them, filling them out tonight. No crust, please. All right.

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4: 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And at the end of the day, you might walk away with a giant gorilla that you paid, you know, $132 for trying to win. And I think so many religions work this way. 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When in Christianity, our God came here to the earth to rescue us. We're not working our way up to Him. 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

road less traveled. That's the duo from Joel Barnes and Seth Schleter on Air One. And that one ended up on Air One because of our Air One family. Like, they said, hey, have you heard this new one? We had, we checked it out, and voila. As Air One influencers, that's the kind of power you have. That's all I'm saying. You need to become one if you aren't one yet. You help shape the sound of the worship we deliver to you every single day. 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I got the

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That is Josh Baldwin on Air One. I'm Ashton. And man, our next song, every time I introduce it, I feel like I've taken attendance in class. Because it's Aidan King, Benjamin William Hastings, and Tiffany Hudson. All are present now for Yahweh.

pain. And when it led me to the cross, only then I understood that even in the ruthless pain,

you're in Tulsa, Oklahoma, October 29th, you'll have a chance to sing along with that one. It's Valley of Worship from Seth Schleter. I'm talking about it because he is on the Worship Now Tour, along with Torrin Wells, Gateway Worship, Sarai Rivera, and Roosevelt Stewart. 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
9: If your brain has started an argument with you today, I would like to speak to the manager. Hey, brain, check this out. 1 Timothy 6:12. Fight the good fight for the true faith. Hold tightly to the eternal life to which God has called you. Isn't it interesting? God never promised there wouldn't be a fight. He just told us which ones are worth having. Some battles aren't worth your energy, but this one is. Keep showing up. Keep trusting Him. The fight doesn't mean you've lost. Sometimes it means you're exactly where you're supposed to be. My name is CJ. That is your verse of the day on Air One Worship Now.

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0: in that stillness and in that quiet. 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It's Erwan Amashed, and if that's that time for you, I'm glad you're here. It can be painful at times, but know the product that he's in charge of is always worth it.
1: Big

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1: 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She obviously hasn't worshipped here yet.
2: Air One.

0: God.
1: It's Benjamin William Hastings on Air One. I'm Ashton. Happy Tuesday. Glad you're here. Man, Tuesday's got a reputation for being ordinary. I'm telling you, ordinary is where God loves surprising people. So keep your eyes peeled, hands open wide, and worship now with Christian Stanfield.

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8: If your brain has started an argument with you today, I would like to speak to the manager. Hey, brain, check this out. 1 Timothy 6:12. Fight the good fight for the true faith. Hold tightly to the eternal life to which God has called you. Isn't it interesting? God never promised there wouldn't be a fight. He just told us which ones are worth having. Some battles aren't worth your energy, but this one is. Keep showing up. Keep trusting Him. The fight doesn't mean you've lost. Sometimes it means you're exactly where you're supposed to be. My name is CJ. That is your verse of the day on Air One Worship Now.

The Lord is with me. That is Red Rocks Worship on Air One. I'm Ash, the man. I'm telling you, if your coffee needed coffee tonight, welcome aboard. You're in good company. I'm ready for a refill while we worship with Elevation.

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5: By grace through faith. Don't you understand the same way that you were saved? By grace through faith is the same way that you're going to live out all the things of God. It's not that you're going to just will yourself now that you're saved to do all these things right. Because that's not what got you into this gig in the first place. It was by grace through faith. Now it's going to be the same way. How am I going to obey every day? How am I going to stop drinking too much? How am I going to not sleep with my boyfriend? How am I going to not pursue selfish gain every single time I step out the door in my own career, in my own life? How am I going to care about the welfare of other people more than myself? How am I going to lay down my pride and ask for an apology when I feel like I didn't do anything wrong? How am I going to turn the other cheek? How am I going to do all these things that God is calling me to do? By grace through faith.
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right. So October 10th, it all starts in Washington, D.C. 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Then onward, Syracuse, Nashville, Rockford, Louisville. 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

Now You Love Me. That is Patrick Mayberry on Air One. I'm Ashton, and man, I love some nights like this where just some nights get quieter than you'd expect. Because like the kids are growing up, they'll grow up, eventually be out the house, schedules will change, the house will echo a little bit differently. And it's easy to mistake quiet for empty. But what I love about in scripture, it keeps reminding us that God often does his deepest work in places that don't feel loud enough to even notice. He doesn't only meet us in the celebrations, he meets us right here in the peaceful nights, kitchens, empty driveways, late night commutes, ordinary Tuesdays that don't seem important until years later. So if tonight feels unusually quiet, doesn't mean you're alone, just means you're finally able to hear the one who's been beside you all along.

0: was yesterday years old when I discovered there are two kinds of parents, the organized ones and the ones buying school supplies while making direct eye contact with destiny. Yeah, that's what I experienced yesterday, a new level for me. I'm Ashton. Hey, good morning. Glad you're here to wake up. And the worship, man, I was having to find myself worshiping the aisle because I joined the annual tradition. I did not do any back-to-school shopping over the weekend. I waited until the official class supply list came out because all the years before that we bought stuff ahead of time, like, yeah, they'll need folders. They didn't need folders that year. Could we find the folders the next year they did? Nope. Everything always waits that way. And so I figured, why not wait till the official class supply list comes out? Y'all, it is basically extreme sports up at the miles. Parents wandering everywhere just pretending not to panic. And I bought another pair of safety scissors. Another, you heard me right, again, third time. Then walked back into the house. Immediately found the pair from last year. My 10-year-old could not. Yeah, it's like socks, man. I'm telling you, they literally wait to reveal themselves after you spend the money replacing them. Just like socks or TV remotes. Or at this point in the school year, sad enough and only a day in. Patience?
1: Air One has definitely helped me get out of my head and tune into my heart of what Jesus has been redirecting me to, which is just to Him.
2: 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He's an everyday God. You are my
1: everything. Anywhere the name of Jesus is proclaimed in word and truth, there's going to be a tangible impact.
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4: Hey, this is Seth Schleter, and this is the story behind the song for Valley of Worship. Back in 2024, my wife and I lost our daughter at 20 weeks. You wrestle with God in that process, and there's a lot of grappling with what it means that God is good and that He's faithful. The song came from choosing to trust that God was still in the midst of everything, that we don't always get answers, but we always get His presence, and that He's with us in the valleys, and so you can still choose to worship Him there. Oh, into a
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0: difficult for them. Because Jesus doesn't respond to religious pressure. Jesus responds to faith. And so many of us are trying to strong arm God into doing something. Look what I did. Look what I accomplished. Look how much I fasted. Look what I wear. Look what I give. I should be getting more from you than this. But God does not respond to the spirit of religion. Jesus responds to faith. When you just do it out of the overflow of your heart, when you give out of the overflow of the gratitude that you feel, that's what he responds to.
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2: If your brain has started an argument with you today, I would like to speak to the manager. Hey, brain, check this out. 1 Timothy 6:12. Fight the good fight for the true faith. Hold tightly to the eternal life to which God has called you. Isn't it interesting? God never promised there wouldn't be a fight. He just told us which ones are worth having. Some battles aren't worth your energy, but this one is. Keep showing up. Keep trusting him. The fight doesn't mean you've lost. Sometimes it means you're exactly where you're supposed to be. My name is CJ. That is your verse of the day on Air One Worship Now.

0: floor. Lord, you can have all the glory. 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
1: Go for Broke. That is the new one from Bodie on Air One. I'm Ash, about ready to slide out. But as you go through this Tuesday morning, my hope and prayer is that you find peace in ordinary moments. And I hope you're able to notice laughter where you expected stress. That's the best kind of surprise for a Tuesday. Lord.

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1: Hey, I'll go track down Elevation Worship. 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And maybe also Chris Tomlin.

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4: 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So right now, you can cry out to Jesus.
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2: 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It's God's voice in print. It's not about checking a box. It's about meeting the author. When Jesus walked out of that tomb, he carried your hope with him. When you open Scripture, you're opening the door to wisdom, to healing, direction, and a deep, unshakable hope in King Jesus and his gospel. Jesus said, man doesn't live on bread alone, but on every word that comes from the mouth of God. So if your soul feels hungry, the word is the feast. Dig in. 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
3: If your brain has started an argument with you today, I would like to speak to the manager. Hey, brain, check this out. 1 Timothy 6:12. Fight the good fight for the true faith. Hold tightly to the eternal life to which God has called you. Isn't it interesting? God never promised there wouldn't be a fight. He just told us which ones are worth having. Some battles aren't worth your energy, but this one is. Keep showing up. Keep trusting him. The fight doesn't mean you've lost. Sometimes it means you're exactly where you're supposed to be. My name is CJ. That is your verse of the day on Air One Worship Now.

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0: things when you do something very small, or seems small to you, turns into something much bigger.
1: Air One, good morning. We're Dan and Michelle.
0: See, that's how kindness works.
1: Mm-hmm.
0: Jen Hamilton, a labor and delivery nurse, also an author, and social media creator. Jen is very busy.
1: Yes, she is.
0: She ordered some Indian food through DoorDash, as you do. When the food arrived, there was a handwritten note from the delivery drivers, Hope and Tyler. The note simply said, "Your tip is helping make our wedding possible.
1: Aww.
0: It means the world to us." So you'd think that'd be the end of the story, but Jen's a social media creator, okay? As one of her titles. So she decided to do a little detective work. She searched online, found the couple's wedding registry, and secretly bought them a wedding gift. Then she, you know, posted it because with the caption, "I love stalking people for kindness." Anyway, raised more
1: as
0: than
1: as long as it's for kindness.
0: Raised more than $40,000 in just a few days.
1: No kidding! Oh, I love that.
0: went from a little tip to, "Hey, where do you want to go on your honeymoon?"
1: And how smart for this couple to leave a little handwritten note.
0: Yeah.
1: Maybe get a little extra tipping.
0: Well, now I know why they deliver together.
1: Exactly.
0: Gotta get that money, honey.

0: Some say she's so smart, she corrects autocorrect. Are you smarter than Michelle?
1: Yeah, she's basically the red squiggly line. That's her.
2: That's right.
1: Hey, you guys ready to play? We've got the exclusive, cannot buy it, only can win it, Air One a morning show coffee mug. All right, we've got that to win today, but you got to go up against Michelle.
2: Win or lose, it's yours.
1: That's the good news there.
2: We'll see who can answer the most trivia questions right. Three in total.
1: Right. That is the good news. There is no bad news. We're just looking for caller five right now. So here's the number. 888-946-2471. Again, 888-946-2471. Caller five right now.
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7: What's up, Air One fam? Phil Wickham here. I've got a song out called It Really Is Amazing Grace. I'm just taking that beautiful hymn that we all know and love, Amazing Grace, added a new chorus and a new bridge to it, written by a slave trader. And in the middle of a storm, he cried out to God, saying, God, if you help me, I give my life to you. And he went on to becoming a pastor and a minister. We all are in need of God's grace, and that's why I think this song's connected with so many people over the years.
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9: I found Air One a couple months ago. It's been a huge blessing. I just want to say thank you because you've lifted me up out of a really sad and dark place.
10: It's carried me through my dad's passing late last year. 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
6: Stories like this are possible because people like you give. 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The wait is over.
3: The worship starts now.

0: time to find out if you are smarter than Michelle.
1: Hi, Air One. Who's this?
2: Hi, this is Carson from Harrisburg in Pennsylvania.
1: Well, hello, hey, Carson. Good morning. How you doing today?
2: Doing good. I'm on the way to work.
1: Ah, okay. Very good. How's the commute? A lot of traffic?
2: Yeah, it's not bad. I take all back roads, so it's a pretty quick drive where I...
1: Nice.
3: That's what it's all
1: Bad
3: about.
1: Roads and worship. Yes.
3: Yep. I do not like traffic at all. All right. Well, you're calling five. Are you ready to play?
2: Yeah, I'm ready.
3: All right. First things first, we got to kick Michelle out of the room.
1: All right. Good luck, Carson.
2: Come on. Thank you.
3: Hi, Michelle. You've heard the game before, right?
2: Yes.
3: Okay. So I'm going to give you three questions, and we'll see how you do against Michelle. And we're going to start with a true or false. Here we go. True or false, cashews grow on the outside of a fruit. Is that true or false?
2: I'm going to go true.
3: Okay, your second question. This is a multiple choice. About how much did the first microwave sold to the public cost in the late 40s, late 1940s? Was that A, $99, B, $495, C, about $5,000, or D, about $10,000?
2: Oh, no. I'm going to go with, I think C. I was not alive, so I'm not sure.
3: You weren't? What are you talking about? You didn't buy the first microwave? All right.
2: No, I wasn't that
3: All right. Final question before we bring Michelle back in. Oh, this is a fun one, but tough. Which U.S. president had a pet alligator at the White House? Was that A, Theodore Roosevelt, B, John Quincy Adams, C, Ulysses S. Grant, or D, Andrew Jackson?
2: I'm going to go with Roosevelt.
3: Seems reasonable. Okay, so what we're going to do is bring Michelle back in, and when we come back, we'll test her knowledge and find out the answers, too. It's coming up next.
4: I just know that hearing my kids worship must be what God feels like when he hears me.
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12: If your brain has started an argument with you today, I would like to speak to the manager. Hey, brain, check this out. 1 Timothy 6:12. Fight the good fight for the true faith. Hold tightly to the eternal life to which God has called you. Isn't it interesting? God never promised there wouldn't be a fight. He just told us which ones are worth having. Some battles aren't worth your energy, but this one is. Keep showing up. Keep trusting him. The fight doesn't mean you've lost. Sometimes it means you're exactly where you're supposed to be. My name is CJ. That is your verse of the day on Air One Worship Now.

pray. And when it led me to the cross, only then I understood.

0: time to find out if you are smarter than Michelle.
1: Yay, all right. How was it, Carson? Was it hard today?
2: It was a little hard, I won't lie.
1: Okay.
3: I ain't gonna lie about it.
1: Okay.
3: All right. She did pretty well, Michelle. I'm just gonna give you a little sneak peek. So good luck.
1: Thank you.
3: Is all I'm saying. Michelle, true or false? Cashews grow on the outside of a fruit. Is that true or false?
1: That's true. I know that.
3: How do you know that?
1: Random. I don't know.
3: Do you know what the apple or... Do you know what kind of fruit? Yeah, I messed that up. They grow attached to the bottom of what's called a cashew apple. Ever have a cashew apple?
1: I have not.
3: Okay, well, whatever. All right, you're both one for one.
1: Oh, okay. Good job, Carson.
2: Yay.
3: Second question, about how much did the first microwave cost? This is way back in the late 1940s.
1: Okay.
3: Was that A, $99, B, $495, C, about $5,000, or D, about $10,000?
1: Wow. I mean, I'm sure it was very expensive. Brand new technology. They weren't mass producing like they are today. I'm going to go C, $5,000.
3: You both guessed C. You're both correct.
1: Really?
3: Wow. Come on, people.
1: Ooh. I'm like wanting to know what that is in today's dollars. Like,
3: it's
1: crazy.
3: Well, I think my uncle had when the big screen first came out. It was like ridiculously priced.
1: Yeah.
3: It was like $10,000, something like that. Yeah, crazy.
1: Yeah.
3: All right, final question.
1: Wow.
3: You guys are still tied. Which U.S. president had a pet alligator at the White House? Was that Theodore Roosevelt, B, John Quincy Adams, C, Ulysses S. Grant, or D, Andrew Jackson?
1: I have no idea. I've never heard this in my life. A pet alligator. Well, I'm just going to take a guess, and I'm going to guess B or C because, you know, that's what they tell you to do when you're taking a test.
3: You got to pick one, lady. Can't do it with one.
1: I can't pick both, no. B and C. I'll just go B.
3: You went with B, John Quincy Adams, and Carson went with Theodore Roosevelt. Okay. Believe it or not, your guess paid off. It's John Quincy Adams.
1: Really?
2: Wow.
1: He had a pet alligator?
3: Well, the alligator was a gift from... Marquise de Lafayette. I don't know who that is. But,
1: Marquise.
3: Sounds like a very, very generous. Very, I think that's his title, not even his name. You know what? You're not smarter than Michelle today, but you're still a winner. You're still getting that coffee mug mailed to your house, okay?
2: Yay!
1: Yay!

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0: Worship at home, the office, the car.
1: Yeah, she could keep going, but let's cut to the chase. 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

0: powerful. In the name of Jesus, Jaywalkers Worship. Well, I experienced emotions I did not expect.
1: Air One, we're Dan and Michelle.
0: I've been in an emotional, blubber ball my entire life, especially when it comes to my kids, our kids. Michelle and I are married, if you didn't know. And, throwing away onesies, or not throwing, donating onesies that they outgrew when they're babies, to taking the car seat and, selling or donating and getting rid of whatever toys they don't play with. Mm-hmm. I would always be filled with these emotions, just sadness, like, it's happening. Everybody tells you it goes so fast.
1: Yeah.
0: And so when I thought about when one of our kids started driving, here's what I thought in my mind. We would be out in the driveway or on the road and we'd be bawling.
1: Yeah.
0: As we see the car slowly drive away, like one of those really sad movies at the end.
1: Right. Dan and I would just turn into a puddle.
0: Yeah. So our oldest Jackson just got his driver's license. Good job. Amazing. Jackson, he passed.
1: Yep. Woo, woo.
0: Not the emotions I expected, because we got home, because I took him to the DMV. Got home, he'd passed, obviously. And I'm like, where are you going to go? He goes, I'm going to go to Chipotle.
1: Of course.
0: I go, have fun. I wasn't sad. I was excited for him because I remember the feeling of driving for the first time myself.
1: Yeah.
0: It's a freedom that you'd never experienced before.
1: Yeah, it's pretty amazing. It's also, you probably remember the first time you drove away from your parents. It was like,
0: terrifying.
1: Oh, it's just me.
0: Yeah.
1: I got to make all the decisions.
0: Yeah. So I was so happy for him.
1: Yeah.
0: Then I promptly went on the Life 360 app and watched every single move and prayed.

0: That's Ren Collective. You will never run. Air One. Hey, Renee and Michelle.
1: Dan just had the most embarrassing wardrobe malfunction.
0: Hey!
1: And it was all caught on video.
0: I wouldn't call it that.
1: The best thing about working in radio used to be no one could see you.
0: Nobody.
1: Not anymore. Used to be able to roll in wearing whatever.
0: I know.
1: Hat, hair, don't care.
0: Well, hat always don't care. That doesn't rhyme, but yes.
1: Then somebody decided, let's put cameras in the studio.
0: Yeah.
1: Let's do video shoots for social media.
0: 18 of them.
1: Well, Dan forgot his Air One shirt last week for our video shoot. So he was running around, scouring the building, trying to scrounge up anything he could find with an Air One logo. Well, he found something.
0: I did.
1: A rain jacket.
0: Yeah.
1: With the Air One logo.
0: Really nice.
1: It's the only thing he could find is short notice.
0: Mm-hmm.
1: Turns out it was a youth XL.
0: It said XL. That's all I saw. I never saw it. Why?
1: He's like, here, this should fit. I'm like, what, a fourth grader? It looked great because all we needed for the video was really waist up anyway, like midriff.
0: It did work.
1: Up. And that's good because once he stood up, the rain jacket was basically a crop top with a zipper.
0: Yeah.
1: Radio was so much easier when your biggest concern was whether the microphone was on.
0: Right.
1: Not whether you'd be dress coded for wearing a crop top.
0: Crop top. You posted that too, didn't you?
1: I did. If you need a good laugh this morning, you can see. If you've always wanted to see Dan in a crop top.
0: No, nobody. Oh, it's got zero views. Let's go, everybody.
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4: 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No matter what comes our way, we have a reason to praise. I wrote that song based on that, and it's been so inspiring to me and such a great reminder to just praise God in the midst of anything, knowing he turns it to good.
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7: If your brain has started an argument with you today, I would like to speak to the manager. Hey, brain, check this out. 1 Timothy 6:12. Fight the good fight for the true faith. Hold tightly to the eternal life to which God has called you. Isn't it interesting? God never promised there wouldn't be a fight. He just told us which ones are worth having. Some battles aren't worth your energy, but this one is. Keep showing up. Keep trusting him. The fight doesn't mean you've lost. Sometimes it means you're exactly where you're supposed to be. My name is CJ. That is your verse of the day on Air One Worship Now.

0: You're waking up with Dan and Michelle
1: on Air One. Worship now.

0: So, so good. The look at Brandon Lake, Elevation Worship. He is so, so good. Never thought I'd get sore from doing this.
1: Air One, we're Dan and Michelle.
0: I used to make fun of bowling. I said it's not really a sport. It's a fun activity, but not a sport. I may have to change my opinion on that.
1: Really?
0: Okay, so I went bowling with the kids. Michelle had a little girls' trip, okay? So I took the kids bowling. And I've got big hands. So I have to get I don't have my own bowling ball. So I have to go find a ball that fits these fat fingers. And it's always the heavy ball, like 15 pounds.
1: It's never the 8-pounder.
0: So that was 2 days ago. Today, I have pain in my knuckles, my two fingers of my right hand, where you hold the ball, right? I've got pain in my wrist, my right arm, my elbow, my right arm. My back kind of hurts. Also, This is great. This is my favorite part. My big toe on my right foot, all along that left side of my right foot, it's making me limp. I'm like, seriously?
1: Is this your sport injury?
0: She was like, why are you limping? I go, I think it was from bowling. And then when I was like kind of doing the motions, showing her, sure enough, my toe injury is from bowling.
1: Wow.
0: Not an injury. I'm sore.
1: You're
0: like,
1: sore.
0: What in the world? I don't ever remember getting sore like this from bowling.
1: Well, and it's funny because Dan's a big runner. So he's like running and cycling. That doesn't make him sore.
0: No, this did.
1: Bowling.
0: I could have had like nachos the entire time, but I'd still be, I just played a full football game. Tackle. So yeah, that's something. Chalk it up to something I never thought I experienced this much pain from, this much soreness from.
1: Yeah.
0: That's me.
1: Like, how'd this make me sore?
0: Oh, that's lovely. How about you? You got sore doing what? I'm sorry. Not the typical running. Regular stuff.
1: Lifting heavy.
0: You got sore doing what? You can text us 79008. Please make me feel better. Or you can call 888-946-2471. Fear turns to worship,
2: tears turn to praise. It's always the right song at the right moment that y'all are playing when I'm listening. It's crazy. Yeah, you've been so, so, so, so, so, so good. It's an affirmation that we're doing something right and there's good that's coming out of listening to Air One.
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5: If you've ever read or studied where Jesus starts to talk about the Ten Commandments and he says, you've heard it said that you shouldn't basically sleep with your neighbor, I would say if you even look on your neighbor's wife, then you have committed adultery. He sets this whole new bar in the Sermon on the Mount of, oh gosh, it's not just that you don't sleep with your neighbor's wife. It's that you don't even think about your neighbor's wife. It's not just that you don't commit murder. It's that you don't even think about murdering someone else. That's the new standard he sets. And why would he do that? That feels mean. That also feels impossible. And that's the point. It is impossible. We are supposed to understand theologically that it is impossible for us to get to God. God had to get to us. That apart from God, we cannot save ourselves. He had to do it.
4: Find out more about Jenny Allen on the Air One app. Air One. We're going back to the worship.
6: Yes. Wow. Perfect. Love.

0: Hi, Air One. Who's this?
1: This is Lanisa.
0: Hey, Lanisa. Okay, so what made you sore?
1: So in high school, while we were waiting to be dismissed, my friend and I would play rock, paper, scissors and see who could get the most.
0: Yeah.
1: We got so intense in one game, I actually popped a blood vessel in my hand from hitting the table.
0: Oh, my goodness. You're like, how am I injured from this?
2: I mean, I guess the important question is, did you win?
1: I don't remember, but I'm going to say yes.
2: Yeah, Air One, that's what we're talking about. You got sore doing what? For me, it was bowling. I hadn't bowled in a while. I'm walking around like, I need to go to the doctor. So we're asking you, try to make me feel better here. You're getting sore. You got sore from doing what? Your text, 79008. This person says, playing cornhole.
0: Oh, that's amazing.
2: Another one says, I've actually hurt myself sneezing, messed my back up for days because I sneezed wrong.
0: No.
2: This person said, I just laughed so hard. Listen to your bowling injuries. Well, last month I was doing laundry, as I do. Bent over to get the clothes out of the dryer, went right down to my knees. Called the chiropractor immediately. That lasted 8 days. That pain. Says, so sports injury from laundry.
0: See, laundry's a sport. Listen.
2: Yeah. Hey, Morgan.
3: It was just sleeping wrong. I woke up one day and had to call out of work just because I slept funny.
0: No way.
2: You called in. You're like, I'm sick today.
3: No, I'm so serious. I mean, like, I felt like I was paralyzed from my shoulders down. I had a crick in my neck, all because I slept a wrong way.
2: But now, what did your boss say? Do you have a really cool boss?
3: Yeah. My really cool boss, yeah. So I just told him I needed to take a sick leave. I didn't go into details.
2: Okay, good,
3: I didn't
2: good,
3: think he
2: good.
3: Would believe that.
2: All right, that's good. I mean, you weren't dishonest. You were just like, I'm taking a sick day.
0: Yep.
2: And if you ask me, I'm embarrassed, but I'm going to tell you the truth.
3: No, absolutely. I would never want to share that info with everyone. It's embarrassing. I'm not even 30
2: yet. Let's do it on national radio instead. That makes sense.
3: Right, I might as well.

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0: Part one, we're Dan and Michelle. Let's talk about the person who's made the biggest impact on your faith. Could be a mentor, a friend, maybe someone who never stopped praying for you. You're thinking of somebody right now. Everyone wants to celebrate both of you. 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

0: That's our prayer. God, turn it around. Church of the city. No, parents, you didn't have it harder as a kid. Stop saying that.
1: Air One, we're Dan and Michelle.
0: You had it easier as a kid.
1: What?
0: I'm telling you. You guys spread these false narratives. And the old joke is I walked both ways, uphill, snow, all that stuff. That's just a joke, right?
1: But right.
0: I'm sure, parents, when you're talking to your kids, you're like, well, back in my day, it was really hard. You know, here's why. And you fill in the gaps. And you probably say things like, you kids have it so easy.
1: Well, they
0: You've got this
1: do.
0: And that, this and that. We didn't have that when I was growing up. Do you know what they have that you did not have that makes their lives harder? Any ideas? Well, our son, Michelle and I are married. Jackson just got his driver's license. Congrats,
1: yes.
0: Jackson. Very excited for him. But parents have been telling us, hey, listen, when your kid turns 16 and your kid starts to drive, get the Life 360 app. That way you can monitor everything they do.
1: Including their speed, if they brake hard,
0: if they
1: accelerate fast.
0: In fact, we're all on this plan. So my wife said, hey, you went 77 miles an hour back from the airport. I was like, how do you know that? Just like Life 360. Oh, it's monitoring me too? Great. So think about that for a moment. Think about when you got your license and how you drove.
1: No. Huh? I don't even know how I'm here.
0: Did your parents know about it?
1: No.
0: They certainly did not. But now we're so connected, we can see everything. It's harder for them
1: these
0: days.
1: I mean, you can tell if he picks up his phone while driving.
0: Yeah, you guys, legit. It's harder to be a kid now than you. Case closed. Your witness, Your Honor. What are we going to do in the future? Like, have cameras in the car, brake for them, honk for them? What's going to happen? Honk! Who did that? Oh, Mom!
2: Jesus, Jesus, precious Lord, none on the earth nor

0: When life feels like this.
1: I don't know what day it is. I don't know what time it is. I haven't eaten in probably 2 days.
0: Worship with us.
2: Air One. Worship now.

0: I believe in you.
1: With the God of miracles.
0: There's Jesus Culture. Hey, we're about 10 minutes away from Real Talk with Pastor Bell. Your questions, we'll ask him, and coming up in 10 minutes, okay?
2: All right, but is it just me, or does it feel like Christmas is basically next week?
0: It's just you.
2: I mean, I know it's August. It's still like a million degrees out.
0: Just about.
2: We're running our AC.
0: A heat index of a billion.
2: School is starting back, but somehow my brain is like, it is almost Christmas.
0: How?
2: Maybe it's because once school starts, it seems like the calendar just goes at warp speed.
0: That's true.
2: It's Labor Day, it's Thanksgiving, and then you're in the garage untangling Christmas lights you swore you'd organize last year.
0: Oh, you want me to put them up now?
2: Well, part of me's like, should we go ahead and decorate?
0: No!
2: Because just like how it feels like Christmas is almost here, it'll be gone just as fast.
0: That's true.
2: Maybe that's the secret. Ignore the calendar.
0: Yeah.
2: Put that wreath up in August.
0: Yeah.
2: If anyone asks, just tell them, you're trying to slow time down. I mean, at this rate, Merry Christmas, Happy New Year. See you next week.
0: Yep.
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0: everyone. Welcome into the studio, Pastor Val. This is Real Talk with Pastor Val. These two things I see online all the time. So the first thing we're going to talk about is, when can I take communion? And then we're going to talk about, do I have to be baptized to go to heaven? By the way, this is from Brian in Dallas, Texas. Let's talk about the communion first, Pastor Val. When can we take communion? Because we've heard maybe some different messages from pastors when it's happening.
1: The Bible actually tells us and commands us to take communion. Luke 22:19, Jesus says, do this in remembrance of me. Now, communion is for those who have placed their faith in Jesus Christ. It is for believers. But here's the key. We take communion because we're walking with the Lord. Like, we don't take communion to earn our salvation or to earn God's favor.
2: Right.
1: And it's important to understand that communion is, it's a time for self-examination. So when I partake, I need to come with a heart that is ready to repent.
2: Is there ever a time as a believer that you shouldn't take communion?
1: Continual confession and repentance needs to be a rhythm in our lives. And there have been moments in my life when I was battling sin and I had no desire to repent because I was just so broken. I was just so broken. And I remember they were going to give out the elements and I said, Lord, I'm not going to partake today.
0: Wow.
1: And that was just my decision. You know, I felt like I was walking in darkness in that season. But I think as we have regular confession and repentance, take it to the, it's between you and the Lord.
0: Okay, so the second part of this question from Brian in Dallas, we are going to dive in because I think there's a ton of debate on this. But what we need to do is get back to worship. And when we come back, here's that second part. Do I have to be baptized to get to heaven? You've seen people talk about this.
2: Yep.
0: We'll have Pastor Val and the scripture dealing with this coming up next.
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9: If your brain has started an argument with you today, I would like to speak to the manager. Hey, brain, check this out. 1 Timothy 6:12. Fight the good fight for the true faith. Hold tightly to the eternal life to which God has called you. Isn't it interesting? God never promised there wouldn't be a fight. He just told us which ones are worth having. Some battles aren't worth your energy, but this one is. Keep showing up. Keep trusting him. The fight doesn't mean you've lost. Sometimes it means you're exactly where you're supposed to be. My name is CJ. That is your verse of the day on Air One Worship Now.

0: Air One, and we're back with Real Talk with Pastor Val Bryan in Dallas, Texas. Man, giving us some meaty questions.
1: Yeah, good questions. Maybe something you've wrestled with at some point.
0: Yeah, and it's like, I think it's just something that, this is why we have the segment, because you have these questions and you may be a little embarrassed to ask.
1: Yeah.
0: These are great, but let's talk about baptisms. And do I have to be baptized to get to heaven? Again, Brian in Dallas wants to know, what does the scripture say about this?
2: Serving our listeners, and like, we get this call probably twice a week, at least.
1: Yeah. Really? So this is a common question.
2: It's a very common question. Okay. Yeah. So I love the question. So the short answer is no, baptism does not save us. Jesus saves us. Let me begin there. What is baptism? Baptism is an outward expression of an inward decision that I made to pursue the Lord. It's when I go public with my faith. Yeah. Now, let me take it a step further. Baptism is not only for you. It's actually, it's to encourage other people to get baptized.
1: Yeah.
2: Hmm. There's a scripture in Hebrews 10:24 that tells us, and let us consider how we may spur one another, another version says encourage, towards love and good deeds. And baptism is how we live out that verse. Like, when people watch you get baptized, they will be motivated and encouraged to go public with their faith.
1: Yeah.
2: You're encouraging other people by stepping into the waters.
1: Hmm. Why is it that you think there's such a misconception about you needing to be baptized to go to heaven?
2: Well, in the book of Acts, when we read, when somebody got saved, they got baptized right away. And there's nothing salvific about the water, but it was done right away. And people often think, you need to be dunked fully into the water in order to be.
0: That's a whole nother thing.
2: Right. But we have to remind ourselves, Ephesians 2:8-9, we're saved by grace through faith. And my salvation is not just for, it's not just for me. When I step into the waters, I'm telling people, hey, I'm going public with my faith. Let this encourage you. Like, go public.
0: There is something supernatural about it, though.
1: Yeah.
0: There is something when you bury yourself publicly and you come out, there's this, I can't explain it.
2: Yeah.
0: It's got to be, right? It's got to be the Holy Spirit. Just this feeling of, I have decided.
2: Yeah. Yep. New life.
1: New life.
0: It's a beautiful, beautiful thing.
2: It is.
0: I've heard pastors, you know, in reference to the getting baptized, you have to go to heaven. I've heard pastors say, what did the thief on the cross do? Did he get down from the cross and get baptized? Because Jesus told him he was going to be in paradise.
2: Right.
0: And that's a pretty good, I think, not pretty good. I think that's an awesome example of who God is.
2: That's
1: absolutely
2: good.
1: Absolutely. Yeah. Very good. Well, thank you so much for stopping by and answering our questions. We really appreciate it.
0: Also, if you have a question, send them on in. We're saving these off 79008. Lord.

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Lord.

0: She tore a ligament in her knee and collapsed.
1: Oh my gosh.
0: Now, by rule, I didn't know this. I think this is a silly rule. You probably do know this. Her her teammates could not carry her without the home run becoming an out. Did you know that?
1: I knew that you had to be able to run the bases or get through the bases on your
0: own. Strange. You hit the home run, though. Come on, man. Change that rule. So two players from the opposing team, Central Washington University, Mallory and Liz, asked the umpire if they could carry her.
1: Because they weren't her teammates.
0: Yeah.
1: Wow.
0: So obviously the ump said, yeah, go for it. They lifted Sarah under each arm and carried her around the bases, stopping so she could gently touch each bag with her good foot on the good leg.
1: My goodness, I love everything about that.
0: Except for you getting injured, but man,
1: of course,
0: when to turn it around and make it a completely memorable moment.
1: I mean, wow.
0: Just awesome.

0: 101, we're Dan and Michelle. Let's talk about the person who's made the biggest impact on your faith. Could be a mentor, a friend, maybe someone who never stopped praying for you. You're thinking of somebody right now. Everyone wants to celebrate both of you. So here's what you do. Text book, B-O-O-K, to 38568 for the chance to win $500 for you, $500 for your faith friend, plus a copy of C.C. 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

0: sing of your love. Hey, we do that all day, don't we? All day, every day. Air One, we're Dan and Michelle.
1: When you're struggling with worry or anxiety, we have the verse for you to go to and meditate on. I don't know about you, but the last couple of days, I'd been struggling with a bit of anxiety. I hadn't been sleeping well because of it. And, you know, those are great reminders when we are struggling to dig into our faith.
0: Right, because you know it's not, this isn't from God. This isn't the Holy Spirit. This isn't something that he's giving me so I can work through. No, none of that.
1: And we were just gathered as a staff, virtually, to pray for our listeners, which we do three times a day, every single day. And as I was going through and praying, I noticed a common theme of worry and anxiety. So a lot of us are dealing with it. And maybe if you're not now, you have in the past, or, you know, life, it's probably going to happen again. So here's the verse that's brought me some peace and hopefully you as well. Philippians 4, verse 6 and 7. Do not be anxious about anything, but in every situation, by prayer and petition, with thanksgiving, present your requests to God, and the peace of God, which transcends all understanding, will guard your hearts and your minds in Christ Jesus.
0: Just hearing it, just hearing those words, it just melts away, doesn't it? That is amazing.
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4: If your brain has started an argument with you today, I would like to speak to the manager. Hey, brain, check this out. 1 Timothy 6:12. Fight the good fight for the true faith. Hold tightly to the eternal life to which God has called you. Isn't it interesting? God never promised there wouldn't be a fight. He just told us which ones are worth having. Some battles aren't worth your energy, but this one is. Keep showing up. Keep trusting Him. The fight doesn't mean you've lost. Sometimes it means you're exactly where you're supposed to be. My name is CJ. That is your verse of the day on Air One Worship Now.

0: around, right? Look at what God has done. There's lost and found. And I'm sorry, you got sore doing what?
1: Air One. We're Dan and Michelle.
0: I mean, it's a sport. I got sore playing bowling. I mean,
1: playing bowling.
0: It's a sport, right? There's competition.
1: Maybe.
0: It's a documentary I heard about. Like, there's a professional bowlers league out there. It's a real thing.
1: Do you know, I got sore. I was catching footballs for our son. And I was stationary. I wasn't even running. I mean, it was just like, he was like warming up and I was catching for him. And apparently I don't catch the right way because, like, picture this. I've got like both of my hands out on either side of my head. And instead of like, and then I just kind of try to like
0: slap
1: my hands together.
0: Clap it.
1: Like, catch it. I was sore all up and down my forearms.
0: Yeah. You know, it happens. You do something you don't normally do.
1: Yeah.
0: I'm bowling and I'm hobbling around here. Some text here. This person said, knee boarding for the first time. I was so determined. I wouldn't let go of that rope. I was dragged underwater, but I didn't know how long. Eventually, I popped up, felt like I mastered it. But the next day, I couldn't even hardly move.
1: Oh!
0: It says, I work in the medical field and remember dropping my pen and couldn't move my neck or bend over and being like, I can't reach it.
1: Guess I got to get a different pen.
0: But I think of all the texts I got this morning, because we've all been there, right? Get sore or got hurt doing something just kind of silly. How about this? This might win. It says, blowing raspberries on my four-year-old grandson's belly.
1: That made you sore.
0: But wait, no. Worse than that, I ended up in the ER for 2 days with neck/chest pain. Raspberries no more.
2: I got the joy of the Lord deep inside of my soul.
3: 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Air One means everything to us. Even my three-year-old is singing along in the background, and it's just awesome to hear her worship.
4: 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Jonathan Bokluda.
5: When I was 22 years old, someone invited me to church, and I sat in the back row, hungover, smelled like smoke from the night before. And the preacher told a story about a stallion, a wild horse that just wanted to be free. In his pursuit of freedom, he had to find food or water or shelter from the elements. And local villagers or cowboys wanted to capture this horse, but it just wanted to be free. It would shake off their ropes. Well, one day, a local villager successfully captured this horse, took him home, loved him, cared for him, provided for him, eventually broke him, was able to ride him. And when he would ride him, he would lead him to food, he would lead him to water, he would provide shelter from the elements. And it wasn't until the stallion was fully submissive to his master that he truly experienced freedom for the first time. If there's a God, that God is crazy about you. So our very best is to surrender everything we do to him.
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0: It's Yahweh. Here's what we learned today.
1: Air One. We're Dan and Michelle.
0: Learned a lot. In fact, Real Talk with Pastor Val was today, and we talked about being baptized. Do I have to be baptized to get to heaven? You know, and also, what else did we talk about? That was so much
1: communion.
0: There. Yes, communion and baptism. So two things that are very like debated online. That's why you can't go to your online debates.
1: That's right. You got to go to your pastor.
0: So I'm really happy that we had that question and answer.
1: Well, and he even shared with us, because Pastor Val is one of the pastors on staff here who takes calls and prays with our listeners. And he said that's one of the biggest questions they get is about communion and about baptism.
0: Mm-hmm. So sometimes, especially new believers, will stand firm on something other than faith in Jesus Christ, right? They will start with that, sure, but then there's something else, and you're almost just as passionate about that. And that's what baptism is for a lot of people, and for good reason. Mm-hmm. We are commanded to. Anyway, we bring all that up because I still would love for your questions. We've got a lot, but would love to get more. If you have a burning question that you'd love to ask Pastor Val, that we could ask him in a future episode, just text it over 79008. Lacey's next. Have a great day.

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0: When people ask you if you think God is real, do you have a story that you tell them? It's Air One. I am Lacey, and I had a conversation with a man that I met last night named Billy. I serve with a ministry here in Nashville called People Loving Nashville. It is a homeless outreach program. And I got to talk with a man named Billy last night. I just sat on the sidewalk and I said, "What's your story?" He started telling me a story. And then later in the conversation, I asked him, "Well, do you have a relationship with the Lord?" And he said, "Oh, yeah. Oh, yeah." He said, "When people say they don't believe in God, I always tell them the same story." And I said, "Well, okay, I want to know the story. Tell me. Hurry." I was so excited. And now I asked him if I could share this story with you today. And he said, "Absolutely. I want everybody to hear it." He said that one time he lived on a lot of land and he went outside and he couldn't remember why he was outside. And I said, "Well, that's the most relatable thing I've ever heard. It's like every time I walk into a room, I'm like, why did I come out here?" He said, "I couldn't remember why I came outside, but I heard somebody yelling for help." And he said, "So I walked and I walked and I walked. I walked such a long way. I was like, there's no way that I should have been hearing this person yell from that far away." But he said, "I walked, and as I got closer," he said, "a woman had accidentally driven off of the road and down into the woods where no one could see her. No one was ever going to find her. And when I found her, I obviously, you know, got to call for help and all things. And she told me, she looked at me and she said, I have sat here and I prayed and I prayed and I prayed and I asked God, please send me someone to help me." And he said, "So I still couldn't tell you what I went outside to look for that day. I still have no idea what I went outside for, but I know that it was because of God. God was asking me to go outside so that I could help that woman." And I was like, "Well, if anybody needs a little faith increase, there you go."
1: Who's the person who's made the biggest impact on your faith? 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
3: 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The Bible says that we were once far off, but because of the blood of Jesus, we are now near. And so this song is a massive celebration of what Jesus did on the cross and the fact that he did not stay there, but he rose with victory, and now we get to live life with him. 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
4: 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Air One has allowed me to step back and actually just give it to God.
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1: Air One. 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

sometimes it's hard to sing lyrics like that, that I believe there will be breakthrough, right? But sometimes you don't have to sing them. You can let them be sung over you. That's why Air One exists, to remind you of the truth.

0: just then. Oh God, how I need you.
1: Being nice doesn't really get you anywhere if you're not honest. It's Air One. I'm Lacey. I hate to say it, but it really is true. You can be nice all day long, all night long to every single person you ever meet, and I think it's great. But if you're not honest with them, it doesn't really get you anywhere, and it doesn't really get them anywhere. Sometimes the kindest thing you can do is be honest. And I had one of those conversations this morning that I'd been putting off, like where my stomach's kind of in knots before I even pick up the phone because I know I need to be honest with someone that I care about. And I won't go into details because it's not my story to tell, but a friend of mine had done something that it really needed to be addressed. And if I'm honest, I kept thinking maybe it'll just work itself out. Maybe I should just let it go. Maybe it's not worth bringing up. But if you're anything like me, being nice feels easier than being honest. But here's what I've been learning. Avoiding hard conversation doesn't actually keep the peace. It just delays the discomfort. So all the while, resentment starts to grow in places where honesty should have been. And so the conversation ended up going super well. Was it awkward a little bit at first? Was my heart racing? Absolutely. But afterwards, I felt lighter. Not because it was fun, but because there wasn't anything hidden anymore. And it reminded me that real love isn't pretending everything's okay when it isn't. Real love tells the truth with kindness. The Bible says to speak the truth in love. And I think it's interesting. It doesn't say pick one or the other. It doesn't say be truthful or loving. It's both. So maybe this is for someone today who's been avoiding a conversation you know you need to have. You don't have to be harsh. You don't have to win an argument. But don't confuse keeping everyone comfortable with loving them well. Because sometimes the kindest thing you can do is tell the truth.
2: You know how your phone gets sluggish when you've got 47 apps running in the background?
3: Your brain does that too, constantly. And there's no update that fixes it.
2: Worship has this way of closing all the tabs. Not by ignoring what's hard, by giving it somewhere to

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1: 59 Seconds of Hope, Sadie Rob Hoff.
2: I want to talk to you today about revelation and realization. Two words that sound similar but mean different things. A revelation is when God makes you suddenly aware of what He wants you to do. For Noah, it was building an ark, but it doesn't stop there. After the revelation, Noah had to put in the work, learning, training, and trusting God as he built the ark. And when the rain came, that's when the realization of God's plan unfolded. For me, God gave me a revelation to speak to people, but I had to spend time in scripture studying God's word and trusting Him through the process before seeing the realization of what was actually going to happen today, like Live Original, or the podcast that I do, or sharing the gospel to people. The key is that God uses that time between revelation and realization to shape you, teach you, and grow your trust in Him. So if you're in the waiting time right now, don't miss the chance to learn and grow with God. The realization will come, but it might start first with a revelation.
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3: If your brain has started an argument with you today, I would like to speak to the manager. Hey, brain, check this out. 1 Timothy 6:12. Fight the good fight for the true faith. Hold tightly to the eternal life to which God has called you. Isn't it interesting? God never promised there wouldn't be a fight. He just told us which ones are worth having. Some battles aren't worth your energy, but this one is. Keep showing up. Keep trusting Him. The fight doesn't mean you've lost. Sometimes it means you're exactly where you're supposed to be. My name is CJ. That is your verse of the day on Air One Worship Now.

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It's Air One.

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Even when it feels like you're overlooked, you're never overlooked because God sees you. Yes, you, specifically you.

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Only then I understood that even in the ruthless pain,

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0: Can I tell you one of my favorite moments from this morning? It's Air One. I'm Lacey. I went for a walk with one of my friends, Katie, and Katie has two boys and a husband and a big car because she has to fit this double stroller in the back and the car seats. And I pull up, I get there probably 15 minutes early because I just have time to kill. I'm drinking my coffee. I have my little eye mask on. And when she pulls up, she's getting out her double stroller and then she's unloading one kid at a time. And I'm just like kind of looking and thinking about how different our lives are. And when we started to go on our walk, every couple of minutes, her little boy Everett would stop and say, "Wait, look at this leaf." And he'd pick up one and compare it to another one. He wanted to look at all the different shapes of the leaves and the colors. And I found myself slowing down right alongside with him. And it made me think about how easy it is to assume that friendships get harder when our lives don't look the same anymore. So maybe your best friend is getting married and you're single. Maybe your friends are having babies and you're not. Maybe you're an empty nester and everybody else is chasing toddlers. Like, our lives can look so different, but that doesn't mean we stop needing each other. Like, I think my life is richer because I get invited into someone else's world. And today that happened to involve stopping every 10 feet to admire leaves. Like, if that's the life season and phase that my friends are in, if we're stopping to look at leaf shapes, I'm happy to do that. Just because your season of life doesn't look like everybody else's season of life doesn't mean that your friendships can't still be deep and rich and beautiful.
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5: 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And when we're singing praises to the Lord and we're singing positive things and we're singing verses out of the Bible, that can only bring good things. I know that my daughter's listening and I hear her singing. It is definitely a mom win.
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6: If your brain has started an argument with you today, I would like to speak to the manager. Hey, brain, check this out. 1 Timothy 6:12. Fight the good fight for the true faith. Hold tightly to the eternal life to which God has called you. Isn't it interesting? God never promised there wouldn't be a fight. He just told us which ones are worth having. Some battles aren't worth your energy, but this one is. Keep showing up. Keep trusting Him. The fight doesn't mean you've lost. Sometimes it means you're exactly where you're supposed to be. My name is CJ. That is your verse of the day on Air One Worship Now.

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0: Have you ever gone into prayer with like full intent of like, you know, talking to God about these serious things and praying with big words and all kinds of stuff, but then like you just end up laughing or forgetting what you were going to say? It's Air One. I'm Lacey. And I want to tell you, one of my favorite memories of all time is with one of my friends. Her name is Hannah. And I was having one of those days where just everything felt really heavy. I was very emotional, very emotional, crying every 5 seconds. And it wasn't like the like little soft cry that you can wipe away with a tissue. It was like the heavy, ugly cry. And so Hannah and I are sitting together. She's like, let me pray for you. And I was like, yeah. So she starts praying. And I can tell she's trying to like quote the psalm that's like, keep me as the apple of your eye, like to God, like we're the apple of God's eye. But she's praying and she's like, and Lord, you are the apple. And we both just lost it. Started cracking up so hard, like couldn't recover. I know it doesn't sound as funny now that I'm telling it back. It's like one of those you had to be there moments, but like we couldn't stop laughing because we literally like couldn't recover. We couldn't keep praying after that because the crying turned into laughing so hard that we couldn't breathe. And I think about that because I love that God wasn't sitting there thinking like, well, this prayer doesn't count now. Not they're cracking up. I think he was cracking up with us because we have this idea that prayer needs to be like polished and perfect. But some of the sweetest moments that I've had with God have been the messier ones. So now I have to know, have you ever laughed at like the worst possible time? Because I know I can't be the only one. Send me a text, 79008.
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6: The author of the book of Hebrews chastised the listeners by saying, though you ought to be teachers, you need someone to teach you. You still need milk and you're not eating solid food. The idea, of course, is how preposterous would it be to be a full-grown person having elastic shoes instead of shoelaces, using bubblegum-flavored toothpaste, and still playing hopscotch on the playground when you're meant to mature into all that God has for you. We can treat salvation like it's the finish line instead of what it actually is, the starting line, and we're meant to grow from there into all that God has for us. Paul said in 1 Corinthians 13, when I was a child, I thought like a child, I spoke like a child, and I acted like a child. But then, paraphrasing, I grew up and put those childish things behind me. So this is your permission slip to grow up into maturity and grace in Christ.
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I love when we're sandwiched in between two incredible songs. That was Pat Barrett, Build My Life. And this is Chris Tomlin, Amazing Grace. And we are Air One. And this is what we do. We play all the songs that fix your eyes on Jesus.

If you haven't heard this next one, do me a favor and turn it up. These are my friends, LO Worship, with The Perfect Love of Jesus.

0: I was going to ask, can I be honest about something? But it's like, I'm going to be honest either way if you say no or yes. So I'm just going to go ahead and be honest about this. Getting ghosted isn't fun. It's Air One. I'm Lacey, and I've talked about it before because I've been ghosted before, and I get ghosted kind of a lot, actually, now that I'm talking about it out loud. It happened to me again recently, and I wish I could tell you that at 33 years old, it doesn't bother me anymore. Like, oh, I'm fine. This is just another day, another ghost. But it still stings because, you know, your brain starts filling in the blanks. Did I do something wrong? Did I say too much? And maybe you've never been ghosted by someone you were dating, but maybe you felt overlooked somewhere else. Maybe you didn't get the job. Maybe your friends made plans without you. Maybe just someone slowly stopped reaching out. And rejection has this funny way of making us like question our worth. But I'm learning that those two are completely different things. Someone else's inability to choose you or to communicate with you, it doesn't change the fact that God has already chosen you. Jesus knew what it felt like to be rejected, misunderstood, and even abandoned by people that he loved. So if you're carrying that little sting today, I just want you to know you're not alone in it. And rejection may be part of your story, but it doesn't have to be, and it doesn't get to be your identity.
1: 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Let it be a
2: hallelujah. I turned on Air One. I heard this song, So, So Good. Yeah, you've been so, so, so, so, so, so good. It hit me right in the heart. Since then, I've been feeling so much better. I feel like I am home again.
3: 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Worship now.
4: 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The story behind the song.
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0: Can we normalize changing our minds? Seriously, I feel like somewhere along the way, we decided that once you make a decision, you are like locked into it forever. And obviously, sometimes that is true with certain things. It's Air One. I'm Lacey. But you know what? Sometimes you get new information. Sometimes your priorities change. Sometimes you're just tired. Like, I've changed my mind about like restaurants after seeing someone else's food. I've changed my mind about weekend plans because I realized I actually needed rest more than I needed to be busy. Today, I changed plans with somebody because I'm like, I am exhausted. I have so much to do today. I'm not going to have the capacity to hang out with you later. And I think we should give ourselves and each other a little more grace to change our minds. Changing your mind doesn't automatically make you flaky. Sometimes it means that you're actually listening to the Holy Spirit. You could be listening to your body. Sometimes it means you're being honest instead of pretending. So I want to know. I actually do want to know this. What is something that you've changed your mind on recently? Send me a text to 79008. Now, it can be something you've changed your mind on recently, something you've changed your mind over the years. It could be serious. It could be totally random. But I just love reading through your responses. So send me a text to 79008.
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3: Some people brought a blind man to Jesus. Some people brought a blind man to Jesus. They begged him to touch the man and heal him. The first thing I notice about this scripture is that the miracle that was performed was not initiated by the person in need, but by those around him. There is no clearer definition of the church than this, that we do not wait for the needs of lost people to be declared before we show up as an answer to meet those needs. The question is, are we willing to initiate the miracle, not just on our behalf, but on behalf of someone close to us? They saw a need and they took action.
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4: If your brain has started an argument with you today, I would like to speak to the manager. Hey, brain, check this out. 1 Timothy 6:12. Fight the good fight for the true faith. Hold tightly to the eternal life to which God has called you. Isn't it interesting? God never promised there wouldn't be a fight. He just told us which ones are worth having. Some battles aren't worth your energy, but this one is. Keep showing up. Keep trusting him. The fight doesn't mean you've lost. Sometimes it means you're exactly where you're supposed to be. My name is CJ. That is your verse of the day on Air One Worship Now.

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Happy Tuesday. 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

0: I got a text this week that honestly really surprised me. It's Air One. I am Lacey. And someone reached out to me to tell me that something I had said last summer really impacted them. Last summer. So I had completely forgotten about that. And obviously, because it was a year ago. And it got me kind of thinking, how many moments have you and I talked ourselves into believing that those moments didn't matter, that God quietly used anyway? Like that conversation you barely remember, the text that you almost didn't send, the compliment that you gave quickly in passing, the prayer that you whispered for somebody, the smile that you offered somebody when you were in a hurry. Like, you may never know what God does with those little moments. And honestly, I think that's kind of the beauty in it, you know, because our job isn't to really keep score on what we say and in hopes that it's impacting somebody or changing their life. You know, our job is to just keep planting little seeds. So if you've been wondering whether the little things you do even matter, I hope you'll keep doing those little things, because there's a really good chance that your impact is bigger than you'll ever get to see this side of heaven.
1: Who's the person who's made the biggest impact on your faith? A mentor? A friend? Maybe someone who never stopped praying for you? Air One wants to celebrate both of you. 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
1: 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Red Rocks Worship, featuring Chris Brown. The Lord is with me.
3: Hey, it's Tyler from Red Rocks Worship. We wrote this song to remind people everywhere that no matter what you're facing, the Lord is with you. Psalm 46 says that he is an ever-present help in our time of need. So I pray that this song would encourage your faith, strengthen your spirit, and remind you that you do not walk alone. Jesus, the Lord, is with you.
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4: I wanted to give for those that are praising God, being able to do that without the surplus of commercials and all these other things, but being able to praise song after the next because of the people who give. So I'm really, really grateful. It's so much more fulfilling.
1: 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Thank you for helping others worship through it every day on Air One. 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
5: If your brain has started an argument with you today, I would like to speak to the manager. Hey, brain, check this out. 1 Timothy 6:12. Fight the good fight for the true faith. Hold tightly to the eternal life to which God has called you. Isn't it interesting? God never promised there wouldn't be a fight. He just told us which ones are worth having. Some battles aren't worth your energy, but this one is. Keep showing up. Keep trusting him. The fight doesn't mean you've lost. Sometimes it means you're exactly where you're supposed to be. My name is CJ. That is your verse of the day on Air One Worship Now.

I read this quote from Elizabeth Elliot that says, joy is not the absence of suffering, but the presence of God. It's Air One, and that's so true.

0: What is a little part of your weekly routine that makes a big difference in your life? Like, tell me about your favorite night of the week or your favorite, you know, tradition that you and your family have. What is it? Send me a text to 79008. And I'm going to tell you one of my favorite parts of every single week. It's Air One. I'm Lacey. Every Monday night, I go over to Greg and Angie's house and we watch TV together. That's it. Nothing fancy. They're in their 50s. I'm in my 30s. And on paper, we probably, you know, wouldn't be the people that would hang out every week. And sometimes I go over to their house more than once a week. Sometimes it's like three times. But it's really sweet because somewhere along the way, this became this tradition and we kind of became family. And I was thinking about that this week because I wonder if we've accidentally convinced ourselves that all of our friendships have to look the same. Same age, same stage of life, same interests. But some of the people who have shaped me the most don't really fit the mold at all. They've just been consistent. They've just shown up. They've made room for me at the table. And every Monday when I walk through their front door, it reminds me that belonging doesn't always happen because people look like you. Sometimes it just happens because they show up, they're consistent, they choose you. So if you've got someone in your life, Greg, an Angie, a mentor, a neighbor, someone who's become family, maybe today's the day to tell them because I bet they have no idea just how much those ordinary Monday nights have meant to you.
1: Air One has definitely helped me get out of my head and tune into my heart of what Jesus has been redirecting me to, which is just to Him.
2: God is not just a Sunday God. He's an everyday God. You are my
1: everything. Anywhere the name of Jesus is proclaimed in word and truth, there's going to be a tangible impact.
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4: I bet so many of us can relate to Paul's words in Romans 7. Why do I do what I don't want to do? The good that I want to do, this I don't do, but the evil I don't want to do, this I keep on doing. I've heard it said well that sin is just doubting God. It's not trusting that His ways are better. So the reality is we actually do what we want to do, what our sin nature or flesh calls us to do. And if we operate, as Romans 8 tells us to, in dependence on the Spirit, surrender to the Spirit of God, doing everything that He wants me to do, being a woman or a man after God's own heart, that I will do everything the Lord asks me to do, for there is now no condemnation for those of us who are in Christ Jesus.
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0: I'm 44 years old, and today I feel incredible. 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Like too incredible. Like nothing hurts. Like there's got to be something going on.
1: Too good to be true, you could say?
0: Weirdly, my knees aren't negotiating today, and my back hasn't filed a complaint. I got out of bed, and I didn't even make that weird... I didn't even make that weird old man sound today.
1: That morning alert, yeah.
0: What is going on? I'm just waiting for my body to text me, enjoy it while it lasts, champ.
1: Are you even awake?
0: Yeah. Maybe I'm dreaming right now. Because once you hit your 40s, you don't just trust a good day. You kind of audit it. So I'm going to try to keep these good vibrations going as we worship through the afternoon together.
1: Let's ride that wave together is exactly right. Thanks for being here today. We are CJ and Lauren.
0: Open invitation. Yeah. Daily for you to be here so we can just do life together.

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1: Hey, we're CJ and Lauren.
0: A breathtaking rescue where somebody could have died was not done by Batman, not Superman, not even Iron Man, not even the Incredible Hulk, the most unlikely hero. And this is your story on Jumpstart to Love. Stick around for the details because it's right after this worship song.

0: Good news that is going to make you happy. Good news that's going to make you smile. The following segment is called Jumpstart to Love. Here at Air One, we want you to take a look at your clock right now. Know this, every single day at the same time, we push out a positive story that is specifically designed to make you smile. Lauren, can you jumpstart the love?
1: Absolutely. A teenage lifeguard saves a kid from being pulled out into the ocean. You've probably seen this video already. It happened in Santa Cruz, California. 16-year-old lifeguard Ryder sprang into action when a 10-year-old was caught up in a powerful riptide. Now, despite crazy high waves, we're talking multiple attempts had been made to get this kid out. Dangerous conditions. Ryder got the kid to safety where he was treated by paramedics, reunited with family. He's going to be just fine. But Ryder, the 16-year-old lifeguard, just saw it as part of his job. He says, yeah, let's be honest. Like, this is what lifeguards do every day. Well, let's be honest, Ryder. There isn't any job training for heroics. That's just wired in someone. So we applaud you.
0: Come on. What is the ocean's problem anyway? Relax. People want to have a good time with you. All right. This is a great example of a message we love to reinforce, which is this, that the world is full of nice people, and if you can't find one, then be one.
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8: And I'm homesick for heaven.
7: I just want to speak to anybody out there that's like, I don't know if heaven's my home. 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If you confess with your mouth that Jesus is Lord and believe in your heart that God raised him from the dead, you will be saved. So right now, you can cry out to Jesus.
8: I'm homesick for heaven.
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1: The Almost Impossible Question of the Day.
0: Very hard question coming your way. According to research, 9,500 people in America are injured every year by doing this. What is it?
2: It's not funny, but that's so specific. 9,500. I'm going to go with something, actually, that my husband just injured himself on.
0: Oh.
2: Which is kind of unexpected, though. It's a household item.
0: Interesting.
2: Uh-huh.
0: All right, here we go. According to research, 9,500 people, that's what it says, in America are injured every year by doing this. What is this?
2: Electrical socket.
0: I'm going to lock in that response.
2: Huh? My husband was trying to fix it for us while we were gone, and I came home, and he has a big boo-boo now. So I think at least 9,000 people get that injury, too.
0: That is incorrect, but, wait, there is more. All right, now we're going to push it forward and see if there's a genius listening to Worship Radio this afternoon. I'm talking one call. Somebody tries to talk us into taking two calls, get out of here. It's not happening. All right, here's your number.
2: 888-946-2471.
0: The dramatic conclusion to the almost impossible question of the day on Air One is right after this.

0: The most sensational trivia game ever is called
1: The Almost Impossible Question of the Day.
0: Part 2, and who are you?
2: Becky from Dexter, Missouri.
0: Missouri, is that near the Ozarks there, where you are?
2: We're about 4.5 hours from Branson.
0: I'm going to call that a proper way to relate to our contestant here. Close enough, I guess. All right, you actually are going to play today. You ready?
2: Yes.
0: I like the confidence in your tone. Here's your question. According to research, 9,500 people in America are injured every year by doing this. What is it?
2: Skateboarding.
3: Oh, what a good guess. As a boy mom, I feel like that may be in my future.
2: Yes.
0: Feeling good about that, too. Let's lock it in.
3: That's why I am so pro helmets. Because, you know, you're going to have boo-boos, but that noggin, you got to protect it. So on a skateboard, I think you're on to it, Becky. Come on.
0: Super incorrect there. Sorry about that, Becky. I guess it's just normal incorrect. It doesn't have to be super incorrect.
3: You were super enthused by it.
0: I don't know how to tell you in a nice way that that is not the answer that we were looking for. But you, my friend, are an absolute delight. And man, oh man, do we love Missouri and all the people there. Okay, so 9,500 people in America are injured every year by this. What is it? A musical instrument. Musical instrument.
3: Oh, yeah. Really?
0: I pulled a hamstring one time playing the piano.
3: Oh.
0: That's not true. Okay. I didn't do that.
4: Sometimes you just crave the classics.
5: You know, like the original Star Wars, the original Rocky, classic Lay's.
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6: Hey, this is Seth Schleter, and this is the story behind the song for Valley of Worship. Back in 2024, my wife and I lost our daughter at 20 weeks. 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The song came from choosing to trust that God was still in the midst of everything, that we don't always get answers, but we always get his presence, and that he's with us in the valleys, and so you can still choose to worship him there.
4: Air One, worship now.
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8: If your brain has started an argument with you today, I would like to speak to the manager. Hey, brain, check this out. 1 Timothy 6:12. Fight the good fight for the true faith. Hold tightly to the eternal life to which God has called you. Isn't it interesting? God never promised there wouldn't be a fight. He just told us which ones are worth having. Some battles aren't worth your energy, but this one is. Keep showing up. Keep trusting him. The fight doesn't mean you've lost. Sometimes it means you're exactly where you're supposed to be. My name is CJ. That is your verse of the day on Air One Worship Now.
4: Nonstop.
0: Welcome back. We are CJ and Lauren. This is one of those days where everything is annoying. Oh, we have got a soundtrack for that.
3: It's like you've been reading my mail, Siege. But really, this music helps refocus you.
0: We keep it real here. It's the very beginning of 30 minutes of nonstop worship. Volume up, windows down, let's go.
4: 3, 2,

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1: 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Still new, somewhat. 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

0: Welcome to adulthood. Did you take the pill? Why'd you walk into this room? What was it I was looking for again? Who can remember? There's so much going on with being a grown-up. Isn't it amazing that we spend our childhood dreaming about being grown-ups?
1: Yes.
0: And now half of my day is just wandering around the house trying to remember why I stood up in the first place.
1: And you're sore while you're doing it. Like, yes. Oh, I didn't know that was possible in my back.
0: Lauren gets it. I'll walk into the kitchen like I've been sent on a classified mission. And then I'll just stand there, staring at the microwave, waiting for my brain to reconnect with the Wi-Fi. The reason I bring that up, if that's you today, you're in the right place for sure. You're welcome. And you're among friends. And while we're remembering things, let's remember the one who's always faithful, no matter what. And we're going to worship through this afternoon together.
1: He has seen you all the way from when you were a wee lad to where you are now, and he has never forgotten the purpose he has for your life. We are your friends, CJ and Lauren.
0: And you know what we got? An open invitation every single day for you to join us on the radio so we can worship through live together.
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0: 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We're about to do Sunday school with CJ. It's not even Sunday.
1: That's very true.
0: But we're not on the radio on Sunday, so, you know, we got to kind of do it other days. You know what
1: Break
0: I mean?
1: Break format a little.
0: Yeah. Weekday school with CJ just didn't have the same ring to it. Anyway, we're going to take God's lessons and remix them pop culture style for the kids inside your car. And I promise you, everybody's going to learn something. Promise. Air One, next.

0: This is Air One Worship Now. We are CJ and Lauren, and our following segment is called Sunday School with CJ. So this is the Air One verse of the day right here.
1: Today's comes from Romans 15, verse 7. Therefore, accept each other just as Christ has accepted you, so that God will be given glory.
0: All right, so here it is for the kiddos inside the car. Kid translation from someone with the same level of maturity as you. Remember in school when nobody wanted to be the last kid picked for kickball? Or today, when the new person at work or the family at church or the one standing awkwardly by themselves at a party and, you know, you're pretending to text. These moments where we feel sort of out of place. Jesus sees that person and he says, come on in. You're with me. You're on my team. So here's what I got. I got some homework for you today. Be the person who scoots over. Be the person who just makes a little room, starts a conversation, gives a little smile for no reason. Because every time we welcome someone the way Jesus welcomed us, people don't just notice our kindness. They get a little bitty peeksie of God himself.
1: I love that, Siege. No matter what age we are, too, it never gets old to feel invited and welcome. So invite somebody to sit with you.
0: Feeling pretty good about that. Okay, it's been Sunday School with CJ on the CJ and Lauren Show.
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3: The story behind the song. Red Rocks Worship featuring Chris Brown. The Lord is with me.
4: Hey, it's Tyler from Red Rocks Worship. We wrote this song to remind people everywhere that no matter what you're facing, the Lord is with you.
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4: 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So I pray that this song would encourage your faith, strengthen your spirit, and remind you that you do not walk alone. 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
0: If your brain has started an argument with you today, I would like to speak to the manager. Hey, brain, check this out. 1 Timothy 6:12. Fight the good fight for the true faith. Hold tightly to the eternal life to which God has called you. Isn't it interesting? God never promised there wouldn't be a fight. He just told us which ones are worth having. Some battles aren't worth your energy, but this one is. Keep showing up. Keep trusting him. The fight doesn't mean you've lost. Sometimes it means you're exactly where you're supposed to be. My name is CJ. That is your verse of the day on Air One Worship Now.
7: Better

0: This is Air One Worship Now. Today is our weekly celebration of jokes. It's called Terrible Joke Tuesday. Lauren loves bad jokes, and so do the people who listen to our show.
1: People just like Jamie, who listens in the Chicagoland area and says, why did Humpty Dumpty have a great fall?
0: I don't know why, Jamie.
1: To make up for his miserable summer.
0: What?
1: A great fall? See, you think it's because he actually fell, but fall being the season.
0: Oh, no.
1: He had a rough summer. I feel bad for him.
0: Come on, Chicago.

0: This is Erwan Worship Now. We continue with Terrible Joke Tuesday. Get ready for the worst of the worst jokes in America. We scour the nation every single week to find the bad jokes that don't deserve to be nationwide broadcast, but we're going to do it anyway.
1: Come on now. Ashley and all three of her kids listen in Hendersonville, Tennessee, and they say collectively, where does fruit like to vacation?
0: Oh, man, this is going to be bad. Where does fruit like to vacation? Where?
1: Paris. I feel like if you looked at me worded out, it's better. Paris.
0: I was looking at you the first time. We're in the same room together. All right. Bad jokes can be sent anytime at Air One Lauren on the ground.
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0: Welcome back. We are CJ and Lauren. It is not lost on us that you could be listening to something else. Not just something. With the way the world works, you could be listening to anything, but you're here for these songs we are going to deliver.
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0: when you jump out of bed in the morning and you know you got something to look forward to, that fun feeling when you have something to look forward to in the day, your brain goes, today is going to be a good day. That's what my brain did today.
1: Oh.
0: And then I realized the thing that I was looking forward to when I got out of bed was that I get to get back in bed later today.
1: The bed just looks like it's inviting you back. I'm so warm and cozy.
0: It's going to be great. We're just a few hours away. The countdown is on in my head. That's where my life is at. Not concerts, not parties, not staying out late. Just a pillow and nobody needing anything from me. Oh, man, I'm getting excited. Let's enjoy the awake part first, though, with some worship music that can elevate our afternoon to a higher place.
1: That really may be one of the most adult things I've ever heard you say, Siege. It's just such a good place to be. But we're glad you're here right now with CJ and Lauren.
0: There's going to be an open invitation every single day, especially if you're new, to join us right here so we can worship through life together.

0: You know, at Thanksgiving, when your uncle makes that joke at the table and everybody's like, you should never say that again. Today is the day we get to bring that joke back because it's our weekly tradition of Terrible Joke Tuesday. Lauren's only stipulation is that the jokes have to be really, really bad, right?
1: Good in my head, but yes.
0: So bad that they circle back around to being good.
1: Yeah, yes.
0: Yeah, and she's got a doozy in the tank that you do not want to.

0: You've had your caution. This is Air One. Today is Terrible Joke Tuesday. Bad jokes roll in from all across America, and Lauren chooses the worst of the worst.
1: Out of my home state of Colorado, Parker listens with her mom in Littleton and says, "Did you hear the one about the roof?"
0: Did I hear the one about the roof?
1: The joke about the roof?
0: I didn't hear that one.
1: Well, never mind. It's over your head. Cute, you know, a roof is over your head.
0: You look like you hesitated because you were like, "Oh no, this is not funny. How am I going to deliver the right?" But that's the jam. That's the energy. This is a challenge to you. Okay, if you're listening to this and you're inside the car, you're like, "I got a joke that's worse than that." You can send it to Lauren's Instagram, which, by the way, is at Air One Lauren.
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9: 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No matter what comes our way, we have a reason to praise." 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

0: Listen. You don't want to miss this. We just got some news here. You, whoever you are, you could turn one phone call into $500 for you and $500 for a friend. 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If Air One calls you, CJ and Lauren, in the afternoon, we're going to give you a single minute to get a friend on the phone. And if they pick up, you get $500 and they get $500 as well.
1: That seems pretty simple until you think about the reality is the hardest part is going to be having somebody answer a number they don't know.
0: Yeah, well, the good news is you don't have to play the contest today. You just got to get in to potentially win. It's $500 for you and your bestie. Come on now. You can simply text the word book to 38568. That's book to 38568 and you're in.

0: Pair one, worship now. We continue with Terrible Joke Tuesday. This is where we receive bad jokes from all across America, which, by the way, is Lauren's jam, and she chooses one, and we attempt to broadcast it nationwide.
1: This is out of your old stomping grounds of Charlotte, Siege, So I'm hoping that buys you some cred right away. From Emily, she says, what's a ninja's favorite type of shoes?
0: What's a ninja's favorite type of shoes? What is it?
1: Sneakers. You know, because you don't want to be loud when you're a ninja. You got to be discreet. You got to be a sneaker. Get it?
0: I'm sorry. The wheels are churning. I'm wrapping my head around it. And,
1: great.
0: That was from Charlotte. My home state, North Carolina.
1: Yeah.
0: Okay.
1: Yeah.
0: Well, let's just move on, shall we? Okay. So this is what you want to do. If you have a joke that's worse than the one you just heard, you want to send it to Lauren's Instagram, and we might read yours on the air next. That's going to be at Air One Lauren.
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5: 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Everybody that's with you isn't necessarily interested in your success or you becoming all that God has called and created you to be, because you becoming something better or different would actually incriminate them in their settling for a mediocre, ordinary life. So they want you to stay the same so they can stay the same and feel comfortable just being the same.
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0: If your brain has started an argument with you today, I would like to speak to the manager. Hey, brain, check this out. 1 Timothy 6:12. Fight the good fight for the true faith. Hold tightly to the eternal life to which God has called you. Isn't it interesting? God never promised there wouldn't be a fight. He just told us which ones are worth having. Some battles aren't worth your energy, but this one is. Keep showing up. Keep trusting Him. The fight doesn't mean you've lost. Sometimes it means you're exactly where you're supposed to be. My name is CJ. That is your verse of the day on Air One Worship Now.
3: Nonstop.
0: Hey, welcome back. Look at you. We're CJ and Lauren. You chose worship. That's kind of a cool thing, right? You could be listening to anything. You're listening to worship music. We've done our best to put together a pretty fantastic playlist.
1: Honestly, of all the ways you could be spending your time, it means the most to us to have you here. So let's maximize it.
0: This is the very beginning of 30 minutes of nonstop worship. Yeah, kind of a big deal.
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1: The world is full of nice people. 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
1: These songs are for a parent like me who's had a really tough parenting moment earlier in the day, but cares enough to feel it long after it's over.

0: Dogs are so loyal. It almost gets uncomfortable sometimes. Like, you might have just a busy day and you don't have time for a walk or park or any extra attention, but then you come home and you're like, I did nothing for you today. And they're still like, best day ever. You're back.
1: That tail wag and that smile with the tongue out. There is nothing like that feeling.
0: There's no resentment, no attitude. It's just love. And it makes you wonder, when was the last time I loved anything like that at all? The way that my dog loves me. Not based on what I got, not keeping score, just showing up, full heart. And honestly, that's a glimpse at how I think God loves us. Even on the days that we, you know, don't show up for Him as much as we'd like to, He gives so much back. He's still excited. You're here, you're back. He's still right there, like, I'm just glad that you're home. That's how I think He feels when you choose worship music in the afternoon.
1: That's got to be one of the most humbling thoughts. No matter how long it's been since you even acknowledged Him, He's always happy when you turn back and say hello. We are CJ and Lauren.
0: There's going to be an open invitation every single day for you to join us right here so that we can worship through life together. You

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1: We are CJ and Lauren.
0: I want to make sure I get this right. We're talking about a 79-year-old grandma, full-blown gam-gam, was about to be thrown in the jailhouse for doing yard work, but you're telling me the story has a happy ending
1: there
0: somehow?
1: There is a very happy twist.
0: Okay, so this is the kind of thing that we look forward to every single day. We're going to unpack all the details. I'm actually going to find out how it is that she didn't end up in the slammer with you in real time. That's going to be on Jumpstart the Love, our feel-good news segment, right after this worship song on your worship station, Air One.

0: Good news that is going to make you happy. Good news that's going to make you smile. We want you to be able to rely on these things every single day when you're listening to Air One and the CJ and Lauren Show, which is why we have this segment. It's called Jumpstart the Love. Okay, so if you're new, you want to take a look at your clock right now. Know this, every single day at the same time, we push out a positive story that is specifically designed to make you smile. Lauren, would you, could you jumpstart the love?
1: I would be so happy to do that. Just so you know, this starts off rough, though. You know it's the worst feeling when you fall behind on something, not because you didn't care, but because you physically couldn't do it. Well, that was reality for the 79-year-old retired nurse in Ohio. She has arthritis and tremors, and she couldn't mow her lawn anymore. Didn't have the income to budge, you know, to pay somebody to do it. She gets a court summons facing actual jail time for her yard siege. The story does get a better twist, though, here. Thankfully, a news station featured her story, and the community stepped up. The next morning, two strangers knocked on her door. They didn't know each other. They just showed up at the exact same time. One was an attorney, one was a landscaper, both wanting to offer their services free of charge. The whole community now rallying around her, and it seems especially fitting that the woman who spent years caring for others as a nurse now has an entire community caring for her.
0: The example we were searching for reinforces this all the way, that the world is full of nice people. Can't find one, be one.
2: It's always the right song at the right moment that y'all are playing when I'm listening. It's crazy.
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10: When you begin to give God the glory for the things that he's done, it completely changes. 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I've listened to Air One through some of the hardest seasons of my life, and it's just been able to get me through, you know.
5: Stories like this are possible because people like you give. 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
0: If your brain has started an argument with you today, I would like to speak to the manager. Hey, brain, check this out. 1 Timothy 6:12. Fight the good fight for the true faith. Hold tightly to the eternal life to which God has called you. Isn't it interesting? God never promised there wouldn't be a fight. He just told us which ones are worth having. Some battles aren't worth your energy, but this one is. Keep showing up. Keep trusting him. The fight doesn't mean you've lost. Sometimes it means you're exactly where you're supposed to be. My name is CJ. That is your verse of the day on Air One Worship Now.

0: 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We're going to exercise your brain now. It's called
1: The Almost Impossible Question of the Day.
0: It's a very hard question, very hard. Here we go.
2: Yes.
0: A lawmaker. This is so hard. A lawmaker in Montana once tried I got to choose a different question. It's so hard.
2: I was here for it. I've got brothers in Montana, so I thought maybe I would know it.
0: This one's better.
2: Okay.
0: They just handed me a new one. All right, changing question. This has never been done before. You're witnessing history. This happens 100,000 times each day in the U.S. What is it?
2: This happens 100,000 times. Yeah. Each day?
0: That's what it says.
2: Okay.
0: Okay, once again, this happens 100,000 times each day in the U.S. What is this?
2: A birds fly into a window. Ooh. That was a lot, huh?
0: All right.
2: Okay, I'm sticking with it.
0: Locking it in.
2: Yeah, I can't do another one, so I'm going to... We just saw one. Go by the studio. Look at that.
0: There's no take backs.
2: Okay, I know. I'm trying to kind of back into why I think it's a good guess, but 100,000 times is so much.
0: I was just about to say, do you witness birds and their doom often?
2: No.
0: Okay.
2: No.
0: All right. Just curious. All right. All right. But wait a second. If you're listening to this right now and you're like, is that it? No. There's more. Now we get to push it forward and see if there's a genius listening to Worship Radio. Phone number is
2: 888-946-2471.
0: The dramatic conclusion to today's almost impossible question of the day is going to be on Air One. That is next. Okay.

0: If this is your first time listening to the show, you might be in luck. You might be on the verge of witnessing someone's genius in real time because this is part two of
1: the almost impossible question of the day.
0: Potential genius that goes by the name of
2: Richard. I'm calling from Patagonia, Arizona.
3: Okay, because for a second, I thought somebody might have been rubbing velvet against the phone speaker because Richard's vocals are making me a little jelly right now. But those pipes, God-given, man. All right, you're going to play today. You ready?
2: All right.
3: All right, here we go. Here's your question.
0: According to research, 100,000 times a day, this happens in America. What you got?
2: Oh, we'll go with, how about car accidents?
4: Ooh, I don't think you're wrong. I mean, there's a reason we have to pay law for insurance.
0: All right, a lot of doom and gloom on the show today. All right, here we go. Let's lock in that response.
4: With that in mind, it may be the first time in history that I'm cheering that it's not right, just because that is so many car accidents. But Richard, I really love you. So for that reason, I'm cheering that you get close to it. No.
0: That would be a lot.
4: So
0: or maybe, maybe a little. I don't really have a good gauge for things like this. But let's just say, most people listen to the radio when they're inside the car. Just leave it on worship, period. Just leave it on worship and don't touch your phone and just be safe.
4: And buckle your seatbelt.
0: Yeah, all the things.
4: Please.
0: Buckle your seatbelt, of course. You don't want your car dinging all day either.
4: True.
0: All
4: right.
0: This happens 100,000 times each day in the U.S. What is it? Oh, he was close. He was close. Drivers across America get speeding tickets.
4: A day?
0: Tickets. You gotta slow down.
5: Ooh. Who's the person who's made the biggest impact on your faith? A mentor? A friend? Maybe someone who never stopped praying for you? Air One wants to celebrate both of you. 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
6: The way that I share the gospel is through two questions. Between 1 and 10, 10 being certain, 1 being not so sure. If you died today, how certain are you that you would go to heaven? And so often they say 5, 6, 7, sometimes a 9. And the second question is, if you stood before God and he said, why should I let you in? What would you say? And so often they say, because I've tried hard, because I grew up in a Christian home, because I went to church, because I believe in God. Where God says, even the demons believe and shudder. And so the reality is that we can be a 10 because it has nothing to do with what we've done and everything to do with what God did for us through Christ. This is 1 John 2:13. I write these things to you who believe in the name of the Son of God so that you may know that you have eternal life. 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
0: So let's get after it here. 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

0: It is your buddies, CJ and Lauren, and when we play new worship music, we want you to be fully in the loop. That would be the one you're jamming to right now here on Air One. It would be by...
1: Bodie. That's my son's name, too, so I love it. It's called Go for Broke.

0: You ever take a quick nap, just a quick one, and you wake up like, okay, what day is it, and why is my phone at 2%? Like, you didn't rest. It's like you time traveled. You went in for 20 minutes, and you came out in a different reality.
1: Your hair is all shaken up. Your face is a mess. Yeah, I've been there, done that.
0: Those are some of the best naps, too. And honestly, some of us, myself included, do that with life sometimes. Just trying to escape for a second and check out or numb out. Might get on our phone for a minute so we don't have to think about the outside distractions of the world. But we wake up just as confused as we were before. Can I remind you of something? God is not asking you to disappear to find peace. No, no, no. He's asking you to come to Him. Because the real test, it doesn't leave you disoriented. It leaves you restored. So yeah, take the nap. But don't forget where real peace always comes from.
1: I love that. Instead of checking out, plugging back in to the peace giver Himself. We are your friends, CJ and Lauren.
0: But a nap is still good. Lord, you're better.
1: Yeah.
0: But a good nap is still great.

0: 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This is Air One, your worship station.
1: We are CJ and Lauren.
0: You know that joke your family begs you to stop telling? I'm talking about the joke that you crack and it clears the room. Today is that joke's day to shine. Yeah, we do it every single week. It's called Terrible Joke Tuesday. You got this look on your face like you got a doozy in the gym.
1: I sure do. I've been waiting for this one.
0: Okay, so brace yourself. You've had your caution. Terrible Joke Tuesday. Is it our best or worst weekly tradition? You'll find out next right here on Air One.

0: Let's try this one more time. Air one, proceed with caution. Today is Terrible Joke Tuesday. This is where bad jokes roll in from all across America.
1: Perfect. This one from Idaho. Joyce says, what do you call fake potatoes?
0: What do you call fake potatoes?
1: Imitators. Even better, because she's from the land of potatoes.
0: There is no such thing as fake potato, though. I guess there is now. My heart belongs to
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4: 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It says in the Bible that the joy of the Lord is your strength. 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And this song, my wife always says, is the reminder to the enemy what he couldn't give to me, he also can't take away. 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

0: Today is Terrible Joke Tuesday. Air One and the CJ and Lauren Show. We are collecting and sharing bad jokes from all across America.
1: Instagram Pam says, what does a confused tree say?
0: What does a confused tree say? I don't know what.
1: I'm stumped. Don't you just imagine it? A little stump of a tree?
0: Yeah, I can see it. Thanks. That's a good one. Thank you.

0: Major announcement here on the CJ and Lauren show. It's huge. It's massive. We have got our very own. Am I allowed to break this right now? It's a big deal.
1: I feel like you've already cracked the can to the worm, so let's do it.
0: Here it is. The CJ and Lauren show is officially on the gram. That's right. We've got an Instagram page. They gave us an Instagram page. What's that handle?
1: At Air One Afternoons.
0: Oh, yeah. You want to follow at Air One Afternoons for the hottest content on the internet. There's so many fantastic reels and videos and stuff on there.
1: Okay, but no, Siege. We don't even have the password yet, so we probably shouldn't, like,
0: hype
1: it. I can't
0: get
1: in.
0: There's nothing on there?
1: Not yet.
0: Wait a second. You don't have the password?
1: No, I thought maybe you had it by now, but...
0: But the page does exist.
1: Yeah. There's that.
0: I still want to invite people to follow. At Air One Afternoons. You telling me there's nothing on there?
1: I feel like I just took the wind out of your sails, but I just want to be honest. Nothing.
0: So no page. We don't even have the password yet. We got to work on that. Wouldn't it be hilarious if we had a bunch of followers before we even posted anything?
1: I'm thinking after this, that might happen.
0: We could break the internet. I got to find a reason for them to follow us, though. Or they're not going to follow at Air One Afternoons.
1: There's a picture of us.
0: Oh, there it is. Okay, I'm getting reignited now. You want to see a picture of CJ and Lauren? Follow us on Instagram at Air One Afternoons. I'm afraid to say that's about all there is right now.
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2: What's up, Air One fam? Phil Wickham here. I've got a song out called It Really Is Amazing Grace. I'm just taking that beautiful hymn that we all know and love, Amazing Grace, added a new chorus and a new bridge to it, written by a slave trader. And in the middle of a storm, he cried out to God, saying, God, if you help me, I give my life to you. And he went on to becoming a pastor and a minister. We all are in need of God's grace, and that's why I think this song's connected with so many people over the years.
3: It really is amazing grace.
0: Air One. 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
5: If your brain has started an argument with you today, I would like to speak to the manager. Hey, brain, check this out. 1 Timothy 6:12. Fight the good fight for the true faith. Hold tightly to the eternal life to which God has called you. Isn't it interesting? God never promised there wouldn't be a fight. He just told us which ones are worth having. Some battles aren't worth your energy, but this one is. Keep showing up. Keep trusting Him. The fight doesn't mean you've lost. Sometimes it means you're exactly where you're supposed to be. My name is CJ. That is your verse of the day on Air One Worship Now. Welcome back. We are CJ and Lauren with the greatest collection of musical tunes this side of the Mississippi. Which side? Whichever side you're listening on. Doesn't matter. It's reversible. It's changeable.
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